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0: 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Does he have a name? Where is his family? 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
2: Wanasema, the city of Eldoret has the highest number of towns within the Eldoret.
3: Yeah?
2: Eldoret ni city,
3: yes,
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3: By the way, kuna mpaka West Indies.
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9: We always estimate at least 10 kicks while the woman is awake. By doing a Doppler ultrasound, you're able to pick if there has been any compromise of blood flow from the placenta to the baby.
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0: 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Radio Jambo. 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
1: Morning too.
0: How are you?
1: 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And how are you?
0: 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I'm doing better. 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